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0: but warns risks tied to trade, global conflict, and AI are on the rise. Canada has dropped to 19th place on a new best countries ranking list, 1 point behind the US. And a man who admitted to plotting an attack at a Taylor Swift concert in Vienna 2 years ago has apologized. The 21-year-old could face up to 20 years in prison for terrorist offenses and membership in a terrorist organization.
1: Okotoks Online Sports.
0: The Carolina Hurricanes shut out the Montreal Canadiens 4-0 last night. The Habs are now down 3-1 and are in a do-or-die situation in the Eastern Conference Finals. Game 5 goes tomorrow night in Carolina at 6. In the MLB, the Toronto Blue Jays begin a 4-game series against Baltimore today. The first pitch flies just after 4:30. And in local baseball, the Okotoks Dogs home opener is Friday night at 7. Head coach Lou Pote says they've added several new players, including a deep pitching staff.
2: These guys are really excited to be here. They've heard a lot of stuff about playing here, but on opening night, they're going to get a glimpse of what it's like here every single night all summer.
0: The team plays at home again Saturday night and Sunday afternoon.
1: Okotoks Online weather.
0: Partly cloudy skies in the foothills with a chance of rain and a possible thunderstorm, dropping down to 15 overnight. Friday's mainly cloudy, bringing a chance of showers with the risk of a thunderstorm and a high of 29. And Saturday is cloudy with highs of 20.
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1: 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The fun in the Foothills Cruiser is on the road, rambling here, there, and everywhere. 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
13: Partly cloudy skies with the chance of showers, the risk of a thunderstorm, and a low of 15. Friday's mainly cloudy with the chance of rain and a possible thunderstorm with highs of 29. And Saturday is cloudy with highs of 20. For the full 7-day forecast, visit okotoksonline.com. 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
12: Partly cloudy skies in the foothills with a chance of rain and a possible thunderstorm, dropping down to 15 overnight. Friday's mainly cloudy, bringing a chance of showers with the risk of a thunderstorm and a high of 29. And Saturday is cloudy with highs of 20. For the full 7-day forecast, visit okotoksonline.com. 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
4: Okotoks Online weather.
5: Partly cloudy skies with the chance of showers, the risk of a thunderstorm, and a low of 15. Friday's mainly cloudy with the chance of rain and a possible thunderstorm with highs of 29. And Saturday is cloudy with highs of 20. For the full 7-day forecast, visit okotoksonline.com. 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
7: Partly cloudy skies in the foothills with a chance of rain and a possible thunderstorm, dropping down to 15 overnight. Friday's mainly cloudy, bringing a chance of showers with the risk of a thunderstorm and a high of 29. And Saturday is cloudy with highs of 20. For the full 7-day forecast, visit OkotoksOnline.com. 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
7: I'm Terry Van Veen with the Eagle Morning Show. 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

0: Know a teacher at a local school who deserves a standing ovation?
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13: Partly cloudy skies with the chance of showers, the risk of a thunderstorm, and a low of 15. Friday's mainly cloudy with the chance of rain and a possible thunderstorm with highs of 29. And Saturday is cloudy with highs of 20. For the full 7-day forecast, visit OkotoksOnline.com. 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
1: 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The Eagle, 100.9. 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
5: 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And when visiting hours are over, they leave. But family, family does whatever it takes to stay. At Ronald McDonald House, we believe families shouldn't have to fight alone. So we make sure they have everything they need, with a community of support, warm meals, and a place to rest. Because when a child is sick, family stays. And Ronald McDonald House stays with them. Donate today at ronaldmcdonaldhouse.ca.
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2: Okotoks Online weather.
8: Partly cloudy skies in the foothills with a chance of rain and a possible thunderstorm, dropping down to 15 overnight. Friday's mainly cloudy, bringing a chance of showers with the risk of a thunderstorm and a high of 29. And Saturday is cloudy with highs of 20. For the full 7-day forecast, visit okotoksonline.com. I'm Emily Rogers.
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